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I say you look so fine that I really wanna make you mine. 4, 5, 6, come on and get your kicks. Now you don't need a

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1: 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Menghadirkan Tracy Malay, Anjas Mara, Nadia Rudianto, Laila Munaf, Nia Aladin, Mutia Nandika, Cucu Liu, Feng Tatis, dan DJ Kairis Boogeyman. Plus special performance dari Tulus. And here's the good part. Early bird-nya udah bisa kamu dapetin. Special class with Tracy Malay cuma Rp500.000 dan master class with Tracy Malay Rp2.150.000. So, don't wait until it's too late. 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

0: I'm dying now. 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Cause all I need
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It was just two lovers sitting in the car, listening to Blonde, falling for each other. Pink and orange skies, feeling super childish. No Donald Glover. Missed call from my mother.

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Scrolling patiently. 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